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0: Nowadays, everybody wanna talk like they got something to say, but nothing comes out when they move their lips. Just a bunch of gibberish. Back like they forgot about Dre.
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PNW Invasive Species Number 21. Here's to you, passive-aggressive person that says, no worries, but, you know, there are worries. 96.5 Jack FM. Playing what we want.

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seen all the big influencers on TikTok talking about 96.5 Jack FM on the iHeartRadio app? Oh, yeah. Nearly everyone is talking about it. But don't ask us to quantify exactly what nearly is. Just take our word for it.

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